0: When you just need a great song to make your day better, we've got that.
1: You guys really get me through the day.
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Mix 92.9, your life and your music, and JJ with more Chris Stapleton tickets. He's at Nissan Stadium May 23rd. By the way, that's Saturday night. And we're going to give away one of the last pair of tickets tomorrow during lunchtime trivia. So be ready for that at 12:25, all right? Your chance to see Chris Stapleton this week.

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0: used AI for health guidance. But here's the important part. An estimated 15 million North Americans say something AI told them led them to skip seeing a doctor entirely. That's even though most people say they don't trust it. Only about 4% of users say they strongly trust AI's health information, but millions of people are basing their healthcare decisions on it anyway. So why are we relying on it? Because it's free. Of the people who skip the doctor, most say they turn to AI to avoid paying for a visit. Doctors say AI can be helpful for general information, but it's not a replacement for professional care, especially since about 10% of users report getting advice they believe was unsafe. And these are the most common health topics people talk to AI about. Nutrition and exercise, physical symptoms, medication side effects, and mental health concerns. But the bottom line is, AI is changing how we approach healthcare, but maybe not for the better.
1: Intelligence for your life.
0: And coming up, time to help us protect you. I'll share the latest way thieves are trying to steal your money. This one involves what you do at the ATM. It's known as the tap and glue scam. I'll fill you in on it next.

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I feel for you. So maybe we can make a we of me and you. 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
1: 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It's kind of like finding a $20 bill in your pocket. 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

0: that the Mix Morning Show is trucking along and I am dragging myself out of bed. But I know that since they're doing it, I can do it too.
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0: South. It's Sean and Hannah. Good morning. All kinds of stuff to get into over these next couple of days.
1: Mm-hmm.
0: Going to be dodging some weather. No doubt about it.
1: A little bit.
0: From here until... It's so funny. It didn't rain for 2 months. Now it's going to rain every single day for 3 weeks.
1: Right? We were like, oh, we have a drought. And Mother Nature was like, hang on.
0: Hold my sparkler. Check this out.
1: Hold my cumulus clouds.
0: What can we get into over these next couple of days?
1: Well, Hannah? All the fun starts off today, 10:45, Dave and Buster's
0: over at
1: Opry Mills Mall. Yes. I'm actually going to be out there from 10 till noon. They're going to open at 10:45, though. And this is their grand reopening. So bring the kids out for their first day of summer because they got new games out there, all new experiences. Plus, the first 100 guests are going to score free video game play for a year. So you're definitely going to want to get out there and line yourself up for when they open up a little bit later this morning.
0: Will you see if the fishing game where you got to reel in like the tuna and the sharks and stuff, will you see if my high score is still over there?
1: 100%. What do you have it labeled as? Sean? Is it Sean?
0: B-U-T.
1: T. Okay, got it. Perfect. I will have to take a peek at that. And on Saturday, Nashville SC is taking on New York City over at Geodis Park. This is going to be a night game, which we love. Hopefully the weather will cooperate with us there. 7:30, that's going to kick off. And then this is really fun. Over at First Horizon Park, it is getting neon. It's Cosmic Takeover Tours, Tri-City Chili Peppers against the Glowmojis tonight and tomorrow.
0: So fun.
1: The games kick off at 7 o'clock and yeah, this is a blast. Basically, it's a baseball game where they flip the lights off and turn it into a glow-in-the-dark neon party.
0: So cool.
1: Think about like Savannah Bananas. Think about like the Harlem Globetrotters. Yeah. This is similar to that, where it's just a fun game where it's all about having a good time with the family. So that's again happening tonight and tomorrow at First Horizon Park. Plus, of course, huzzah! The Tennessee Renaissance Festival is back this weekend, running all weekend long out at Castle Park in Arrington. It's even going to be on Monday on Memorial Day. So this is one of your last chances to get out there before next year. You can check out everything.

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0: Your music for the workday, always here at Mix 92.9. And if you're like me, you're probably excited about having an extra day attached to the weekend and maybe even want to go see a live show. And good news, you got a bounty of choices, starting with a flock of seagulls who are all set to rock the caverns in Pelham tonight. Chris Stapleton's going to be pulling up to Nissan Stadium tomorrow night for a big old show. And Alex Warren all lined up for a big one at Bridgestone Arena on Monday. 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